0: look just like you. Strange things my imagination might do. Take a breath, reflect on what we've been through. Or am I just going crazy cause I miss you?
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4: 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There's nothing left for you to say, by the way.

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0: as well as stars. In stellar space, there is gas and dust, sometimes glowing in starlight, sometimes dark, obscuring what is behind them.
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I say you look so fine that I really wanna make you mine. 4, 5, 6, come on and get your kicks. Now you don't need to

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1: Well, the good times can feel as in the set and I feel the wind. 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February, I felt the same as I do now. So take

was the hottest summer since records began, but nobody really knows when they did. One for sorrow, two for she'll tell me how a day went. You can't measure anything good in football pitches or Empire State Buildings stacked one on top of another.

ever painted are the world's largest roadside ball of yarn. It was a full spring and everyone had forgotten their jacket, but you're still out there somewhere, white hot, existing. Sorry that you couldn't be everything I wanted you to be, like birdsong. I often wonder what it was that you were trying to tell me.

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Hit Jericho with the buzzer beater to end the quarter. 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

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One for sorrow, two for she'll tell me how her day went. You can't measure anything good in football pitches or Empire State Buildings stacked one on top of another.

Maybe a song about you shouldn't have a conventional chorus or hook, because any breakthrough about you would undoubtedly lead to the assassination of the professor who hypothesized your existence at all. You're the god particle in baby banks, the blackest black ever painted, or the world's largest roadside ball of yarn. It was a false spring and everyone had forgotten their jacket, but you're still out there somewhere, white hot, existing. 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Like birdsong. 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

was the hottest summer since records began, but nobody really knows when they did. One for sorrow, two for she'll tell me how her day went. You can't measure anything good in football pitches or Empire State Buildings stacked one on top of another. All the good stuff is ephemeral. And last October was the wettest in 43 years, and still I did karaoke three times I met you. I go on to write 100 songs about what that felt like. Maybe that is some kind of record, but not one you can measure in Olympic-sized swimming pools or some other widely accepted euphemism.

your song about you shouldn't have a conventional chorus or hook, because any breakthrough about you would undoubtedly lead to the assassination of the professor who hypothesized your existence at all. You're the god particle in Baby Banks, the blackest black ever painted, or the world's largest roadside ball of yarn. It was a false spring and everyone had forgotten their jacket, but you're still out there somewhere, white hot, existing. Sorry that you couldn't be everything I wanted you to be. Like birdsong. I often wonder what it was that you were trying to tell me.

slowly. It spins like a mossy eternity. 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My mind's some type of lunatic. It sleeps on the back of a coin flip. All the kids are a waste of looking cool, but no one says that of me. It's non-priority.

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0: When I had to learn the hard way and you would let me fall, but never did it out of spite.
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0: You told me never burn a bridge.

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